0: 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To je muzika.
1: Yo, I'm about to make moves, yeah? But tell me, who's gonna be there this morning?
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0: Them London girls, they are mad, you know. 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You know them crazy. But they still my babies.
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Hit the beat and take it to the first note.

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I try to be the sun. Try to be your home and the place that you come to. Babe, I took my whole world, I put it in your hands. Really trying hard, but I don't understand.

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Energy, to je muzika. You said you hated

And it's been me the whole damn time. I should really try to call my mind and see things from your side.